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1: 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And I'm here to tell you what I have to offer. Like truck, passenger, tire, they're awesome. 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